don't take this away from me. Oh, the way I hear the melody, the waves bring clarity running through me. You can't take this away from me. Oh, the

0: ausgezeichnete Vielfalt. Die Musik auf Bayern 2.
1: Do you know what you got? You've got a perfect woman. She treats you right. Keeps you satisfied. It's automatic.